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0: You can show us back in quarters, back in service. Have a good night.
1: Jerry, if you can temporarily break that lane, we're taking possibly gunshots heard 73 Meredith Street. Caller states he's not sure if it's fireworks or gunshots. He heard 5 to 7 approximately 10 minutes ago.
3: Great, Steve. I was just in that area like 5 to 10 minutes ago. I didn't hear anything, but I'll go over there anyway.
1: Receive, would you like another unit?
3: I'll advise.

0: 10-0, you were stepped on. If you could go again.
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0: Received 2003, other unit calling, go ahead.
1: 08 Dollar, did they give an address or an area on Meredith Street where they heard it?
0: They believe it was north of their address on Meredith Street, towards Falls Mill.
1: Received.
0: 2004.
2: 585 Dollar.
0: 585.
2: Just give me that address one more time on Bruce.
0: 50.
2: Racy, I'm out in the area.
0: 2004.
1: 35 Delaware, I'll be out.
0: 35, you're out. 2004.
1: $08, you can show me out in the area.
0: You're up, 2004.

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Stanford first responders, you're responding 31560 State Route 23, Gilboa. 87-year-old male, false calls, possible lift assist only. 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
0: You can show me clear. I just drove up and down Meredith Street. Negative sounds of gunshots or fireworks.

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0: 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County Highway 18 and River Street for a smoke investigation. Bloomville Fire.
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0: 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County Highway 18 and River Street for a smoke investigation. 911 standing by, 2015.

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1: Where's just the rolling data?
0: 2019.

response, County Highway 18, River Street. Smoke investigation. Blue fire. County Highway 18, Cross Street, River Street, smoke investigation, Bloomville fire, Delaware standing by, 2021.

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1: That's negative. I'm out at County Highway 18 and River Street. There's no smoke condition.
2: 585, I'm going to have a separate by Ohio.
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X-ray John 1511. John X-ray John 1511. Could be State Highway 28, right by Oakley's emplacement.

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135 is going to be eval in PA, not on file in New York.

0: clarify my apologies that RO is going to have no New York license suspended, CEL suspended, total 101 days.
1: Receive, I'll be out with RO, field sobriety.
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0: Alexa. Have you heard from 3-5 in the last 13 minutes?
1: That's a negative. I'm pointing towards them from Grand Gorge.
0: Where is he? 2101.
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0: You can show myself and 1C15 en route to 162 County Highway 38A in Worcester for a verbal domestic. Viatico.

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0: 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Photo 1C35.
1: Hey, what's up, Andrew? 73-year-old male, put his finger on glass. Does look pale.
0: If I know my closest available, we respond 399 Brush Hollow Road, Sabina. Call or contact the 911 stating he may or may not have an emergency, then stated he may or may not have heard somebody open his trunk, then started talking about bacteria in his well and a company coming to check his well and then having an ongoing issue with it.
2: Around.
0: Okay, so if we still have a caller on the line trying to gather further.

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1: What?
0: Just be advised, 576 is still directing traffic, bridge in Stockton. I'm going to be a bottom of Bear Spring with Maryland, 7 George Victor 0812. 7 George Victor 0812, can you show me out?

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Yeah, go ahead. 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
0: 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I'm going to be heading to 58 Main Street in Worcester with 1215 for an EMS call.

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1: The address you just, 410 is going to assist.

Lima, feed response 13 Lord Bill Road, Buckingham Township, 86-year-old male, unconscious. 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KMS. Hancock EMS, need your response. 13 Lord Bill Road, Buckingham Township. 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
1: 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Then updated address is 17 Lordville Road, Buckingham Township. 13 Lordville Road, Buckingham.

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0: Appreciate it.

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1: 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I'm going to point towards 35410.
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0: Going to be from the Federal Hill with New York, Lincoln Edward David 9369. Lincoln Edward David 9369. You can all let that show me out.
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0: 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State Highway 10 and Delhi Drive, Delhi. 410-415-421, traffic stop. 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

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If you could respond, State Highway 10 and Delhi Drive. The caller states there is someone just outside of Delhi wearing all black, staring off into the woods.

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0: 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I just drove to the nurse at home and I didn't see anyone.
1: That's received. 1-3-3-5, did you copy?
2: 3-5, that's a negative.
1: 5-0-8 below the area. Negative results. 0-0-2-0.
3: You could cancel the tow. There's going to be a sober party en route to operate the vehicle. You could just keep 415 en route.
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1: County 33, County 12 with New York Lincoln X-ray Lincoln 4201. 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You want to show me out?
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0: We're taking a call in the area of 201 Main Street. The caller is, it's going to be a domestic. The caller is stating that the husband kicked her and the kids out and they're walking down the road.
1: Great.
0: 0026. The order 508, the husband is going to be located at 29 Hamilton Trailer Park Road. No alcohol, no drugs.
1: Wait, I'm in.
0: 0027.

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1: Great.
0: Would you like us to start additional?
1: That's affirmative. He has it on his person. Who's the caller?

0: 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That male owns a gun, did not have it at the time of the argument.
1: Received.

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1: You got UPD. Send them down, too.
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0: You're out, 0029. 3-5, standby.
1: Go ahead.
0: The MR quality is going to be in Amanda Rowe. She is walking towards Speedway, wearing a blue hoodie and black pants. The male party is going to be in Andrew Hanford.
3: Four. Clear stop.
0: You're clear, 0030.
1: I'll be out with him.
0: You're out. 0030. Delta 1C35. No threats were made with the gun. Here now. 0030.
1: 08, I'm out with the caller.
0: Delta copies. 0031.
3: En route to the SO, one male, starting mileage, standby. Sorry, mileage will be 63605.
0: 3C, so we'll show you in route to SO, 0031.

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1: 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Advising Eastern Broome 8421 is going to be en route BOS. 82-year-old male, difficulty breathing.

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0: clarified that Florida is coming back with valid expiration. 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Class E, Edward. Your New York is also coming back valid. Class D, David. Expiration, date of birth, 2032.
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0: Operations, Priding Complaint, Noise Complaint Received on 911, 590 Main Street, Fleshman's. 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

0: you could break in, respond 590 Main Street, Fleshman's, for a noise complaint. The caller is stating that there's a male on Main Street with a loudspeaker. Not sure what he's saying, but it sounds like he's preaching. It's been going on for about a half hour now, and it's been an ongoing issue every Friday and Saturday night. Caller does not know who the male is.
1: Does the caller want to be interviewed?
0: She did not specify. You're in Delaware to all coast stations. Pretty complaint to be handled by 1-8-3-5-0-0-0-0-5-9.

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Relations, credit complaint, one car MBA, in the area of 1674 County Highway 37, Milltown. Rolling 04151 one in custody, 1C35 noise complaint, stellar holding for next available, stellar is clear, 132.

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1: 508.
0: You can show me clear from Speedway and en route to Hamilton Trailer Park, number 29. 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

0: Oceans, prayed to complaint domestic, 110 Main Street, Andy's, the Andy's Hotel. We're 104151 in custody, 1835, noise complaint. Bell are holding for next available, bell is clear, 134.
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0: We'll be clear from that. You can attach us to the MBA.
1: Received 1C35. We contacted Ulster. They're attempting to find units for the MBA. If you could start towards the Andy's Hotel for the domestic. The caller was saying he was in a physical domestic with his girlfriend at the bar. Alcohol is a factor for both parties, but negative weapons involved. States he was head, but and bit by her. Does not want to press charges.

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0: You're clear. If you command line.
1: I don't have landline capabilities. It'll be another 10, 15 minutes.
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0: 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The intersection of State Highway 28 and Morgan Road in Milltown. 10415, one in custody. 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
1: Three five,
0: you're gonna be my only available. If you could respond. It's gonna be one sheep walking in the roadway. Caller is still on scene, watching it in the road.

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Prior to complaint to be handled by 1C35, Delaware's clear, 240.

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0: Ulster County on 28. Last known of that sheep, it went under a gate close to the border.
1: Five received, bold area, no sheep, we'll be clear.
0: First sheep, we'll show you clear, 3-10.
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1: Made contact with New York City police. They stated that their job was to relay the information, but since that ping is coming back in their jurisdiction, they're going to check it out. Your discretion if you want to check out that address.
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una llamada. Bobina EMS, need a response. 5 minutes, please contact Bobina EMS. 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
0: 1762,
1: Wilshire on road at 845. You're responding to a 77-year-old male. Said that he had woken up this morning not feeling well.

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1: Bovina 1.
0: Yeah, looking at our, I am responding. I don't believe we're going to have an EMS crew. If you could start counting.
1: Received slow start, county. Being 40. Delaware County 326. Delaware County 3262, need a response. 55 Lake Delaware Drive, town of Bovina. 83-year-old female. 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
1: Delaware County 3262, need a response. 55 Lake Delaware Drive, town of Bovina. 83-year-old female, medical arm activation at the pendant. Negative voice contact. Standby 849.
0: 911, Bovina 1.
1: Bovina 1.
0: Yeah, I believe that's going to be right there at the church. Have you tried a landline to there?
1: And that's affirmative. We believe this is going to be the pastor's mother. We've attempted contact with her number, his number, as well as the church. All go to voicemail.
0: Very safe, thank you.
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1: 849. 83-year-old female. Medical arm activation at the pendant. 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

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Four wires down, sparking. No, standby, 1124.

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0: County 26, Gregory Hollow, New York, Lincoln Robert Union 5269, Lincoln Robert Union 5269.
2: 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We'll do.
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I'm beyond seeing that wires down. Can you contact the Village of Hancock DPW, have them send a crew out to this location? So I'm going to have a nice egg pole number for you when they're prepared. 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

0: 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It's going to be down in the northbound lane on Penn Ave.
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This is Elmira. This is your new announcements for Sunday, August 23rd, 2026. The next meeting of the Delaware County Firefighter Association will be Monday, August 24th at the Meridale Fire Station, dinner at 7 p.m. with the meeting to follow at 7:30. All members and anybody interested in the association are welcome to attend. There'll be a hazmat first responder operations original 16-hour course beginning Monday, August 24th at the Fire Training Center in Hamden. This class is the minimum requirement for any first responder and is new. Prerequisites for the fire police class. Anyone interested must sign up on the state learning management system. There will be a basic passenger vehicle rescue course offered at the Bloomville Fire Station beginning Monday, August 24th. There will be no prerequisites for this class. Those interested must sign up on the state learning management system. There will be a basic exterior firefighting operations course beginning Tuesday, September 1st at the Fire Training Center in Hamden. Anyone interested must sign up on the state learning management system. As service fire, Cooks Falls 671, Fleischmann's 1311, Andy's 161, Masonville 2071. Not a service EMS, Mutual Aid, Hancock East Branch, same day all calls in Long 80 Fire District. No one's clear. 1209.

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0: If you could just make me a cab, attempt to locate Lane's here. I'm in Davenport at the old auction barn. It's going to be closest address is near Brett's or Burr's Body Shop. They're on State Highway 23. Can you show me home?
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The first one is going to be Mary David Sam 3703. Mary David Sam 3703. Second one's going to be New York also. King Henry Sam 4900. King Henry Sam 4900.

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0: I'm at the west. Davenport, Morabito. Just got a tip that mail might be on State Highway 23 near Christensen's farm. It's going to be by Pine Lake Road. I'm en route there now.

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1: Repeat, what point your direction?
0: Copy that. I spoke with a individual at the Mirabito West Amport, said that he was stealing from the Christensen's farm stand. So I'm in the area by Pine Lake Road.
1: Repeat.
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0: citizen's credit complaint, VNT complaint, State Highway 90, correction, 17 westbound, area of exit 89. 414-410-407, attempt to locate Davenport. Delaware to 2C36, status location. 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
1: Village of Hancock available.
0: Received. I believe you're going to be closest. If you can start towards State Highway 17 westbound area of exit 89. Caller stated he is on a Coach USA bus traveling from New York City headed towards Binghamton. Driver of the bus is falling asleep behind the wheel. Caller told the bus driver that he needs to stay awake, and he had told them to not touch him. It's going to be a red, white, and blue colored bus.
1: Received.
0: C37, we're going to stay on the phone with the caller. Their rapid SOS ping is coming from the Colchester side of Hancock Village.
1: Received.
0: 1313.

0: Delta 2C37. We're still on the phone with the caller. She did state the bus is full of multiple people. They're all concerned for their safety.
1: Mr. C, I need justice. Please see if there's anything in the file.

0: 237. The caller is sitting there now passing through Hancock Village.
1: I'm at that location right now.
0: Received. 1317.
2: 1771, Delaware.
3: 1771.
2: So 1771 clear.
3: Be clear. 1371.

0: forward for? Advising that male has a file 5 out of OPD bench warrant for petit larceny.
1: 1387 Delaware.
2: 1537.
1: Advising, I only saw a black coach bus. I didn't see the red, white, and blue. Just to confirm, it is a red, white, and blue coach bus.
2: Stand by, confirming with the caller.

0: 2237, advising it is a black bus. The logo is red, light, and blue.
1: Received. I'm going to go catch up with that bus and make contact.
0: Received. 1396.

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0: 1C19, if you can respond to 380, State Highway 28 South, Franklin, domestic in progress. 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
1: I'll be en route to you. 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
1: 407 Delaware. I can take that complaint, good.
0: 407, that's received. If you can respond to the area of 270 Decker Road in Hobart. Caller looking to remain anonymous. Stated somebody is firing a rifle in the area, not coming from a gun range. Caller just wants to check down to make sure they're being safe.
3: I'm 28 minutes away. Just advise us 407 is a backup. I can head that way.
0: Received. 407, what's your pleasure with 1232?
1: Take it disregard. I'm going to make contact with that caller directly first.
0: Received. 1346.

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0: Show me on State 23, Davenport, intersection High Point Spur Road with New York registration Henry Adam 6003. Henry Adam 6003 should go back to a Audi, I believe. Color blue. Hold down, show me out.

0: 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Roger, bud. 486-770-243. 486-770-243. Appreciate it. Data
1: 1-3.
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1: The license comes back valid, or valid Class B, David. 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

$7. 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

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EMS running 35818, tail 810, Hanson, 55-year-old female, unconscious fainting, I'm standing by 14.9.

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0: Smith, Bridge is 62, Mag 51. We're out for approximately 4 minutes.
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0: I just have the CAD number for that.
1: CAD number is going to be 4182. Again, 4182.
0: Receive. Can I also have the report time?
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0: Received. OB State Highway 97, crossroad of Silas Tompkins Road, Hancock. Caller stating a horse is in the road with a halter. The smaller brown horse on the right side of the road on 97, just past Silas Tompkins Road, headed towards Calicoon.
2: Received, I'll be en route.
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0: 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Advising that horse now wandered onto the property at 1C13026, State Highway 97.
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Mutilated in the Walton, 72 Lower Third Brook Road. 83-year-old female, false call, altered mental status, ALS response. 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
1: I'll be en route to 896 County Highway 36 in Worcester for a follow-up. Again, that's 896 County Highway 36 in Worcester, Chile 52.
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0: George, Ida, Ocean, Nora. 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
1: All right, Steve. I have Adam, George, Robert, Ocean, Nora. 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I'll be out. There's a mail. Once over.
0: Receiver showing you out.

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0: 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Car accident happened in the middle of the night.
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0: 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County 26 Knox Ave with Virginia, Sam Zebra George 6125. Sam Zebra George 6125 near Ingleville.
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2: 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Who are we responding?
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1: 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I believe I'm counting for
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0: 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Boy Sam 55505. Going to be stopped 30 near River Road.
1: Five to five, that's valid. 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

0: 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I'm on Route 7 headed toward Oneonta.
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0: American in New York. 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

two Sirs, comes back suspended Class B David to a Jesse Dunbar out of Walton. Expired on March 29th, 2019. Total 2-0-0. 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
1: 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It's going to be a little Suzuki two-person vehicle, lawnmower in the back. It's not much bigger than a lawnmower.
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0: Delaware County Truck.
1: Robert Charles X-ray, New Jersey. We'll be pulling into the Al Sports store here, right on River Road. I'll be out.

0: 242. 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States he is armed with a machete. States he can also hear people yelling outside.
1: Appreciate it.

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1: 542.
0: Mower is now stating a male has a firearm. We're going to be starting the second unit. All car station, strike plane, says 542, 405 West Main Street, Hancock. Star 2236, notification. Star 2237, notification.
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0: New York, King King Frank 4382, King King Frank 4382, going to be State 30 and Bridge.
1: King King Frank 4382, expect suspended insurance in effect on 2011 in Infinity Q56 colorway to Tamara Alvin on the Bronx.

0: Fox, New York, Lincoln, Sam, Victor, 9504. 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

0: that's valid. 124, 27, 2004 Ford Crown Vic, color black, to a Betty Brundage, Wall, New York address. 7028. Stage spike plane, one car, rollover, intersection at County Highway 47, Cold Spring Road, Roxbury. 1C35, complaint court right. Number 4297. Fight globe. Receive 542, go ahead.
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0: Highway Fire, Roxbury, my second call. In response, County Highway 41, Cold Spring Road. For a one car rollover, unknown injuries. Roxbury Fire, Roxbury, my second call.
1: 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Should we clear Fox back in?

Roxbury Fire, Roxbury MS second call. Need a response, County Highway 41, Cold Spring Road. For one car rollover, unknown injuries. I'm standing by 1730.

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1: Rock Street 2362, you responding from the scene. AMR to handle that call. 1731. Caution, 1734.
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0: 320.
1: Who's on?
0: Do you have an ETA on that street?
1: One of our deputies is en route.
2: Order 49.
1: Stand by.
2: Fire's inquiring on an ETA.
1: About 30.
2: Should be 35.
1: Our Roxbury unit, our deputy has a 30 minute ETA.
0: Received. You did get all this information from the caller, correct?

0: the topic.
1: The target, some caller stated that the man was picked up by a female.
0: 10-4, that's all we're having, though.
2: 1735.
0: 911 Roxbury 3.
2: Roxbury 3.
0: Are you trying to attack channel?

0: registration from the fire department and run that, please. Stand by. Delaware, Roxbury unit.
1: Go ahead. 20. Could you give us the plate on that vehicle?
2: 10-4, give me a sec.
1: 1737.

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1: Richard, 1737.

0: 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TAC 2.
1: Iraq 31 and Iraq 3 unit, TAC 2.

0: Roger. Yeah, I got 11. I'm coming down 30, which is my best approach.
1: Jackson, right here at the crest of the hotel. On this side of the spring house.
0: On the stock building supply side?
1: Yes, just after the church, on top of the hill.
2: North 49.
0: 10-4, just coming by the highway garage, be there 05.
2: Roger, going on South 12, Super Legacy, color blue, to a Samuel Thomas Fabcuous out of State 30, Roxbury. Very safe.
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1: 542.
0: I'm going to be taking this male subject to Binghamton General for a mental health evaluation. Starting is the same as last.
2: 911-3963 is out of Fox.
1: That's from 1745. Yeah, Fox, 1745.

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1: Is male going to be cooperative?
0: He is at this time.

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1: 3262.
0: Yeah, that's the Margaretville.

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1: You're back in 1751.
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0: That subject's been released in a few seconds, so be clear and I'll be out of service.
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2: 429, Delaware.
1: 429.
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2: Norwalk Earth Station, Buddy Plane. iPhone crash detection in the area of 2905, County Highway 36, Middletown. 429-414, now MVA, County Highway 41, Cold Spring Road. 1C35, complaining, core right.
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0: Officer AMS responding 2905 County Highway 36, possible motor vehicle crash.
1: Got it.
2: 2-3, we're clear.
1: Fire 202.
0: Roxbury EMS responding into Margaretville District, 2905 County Highway 36. Confirmed motor vehicle accident. Elderly male, unknown further.
1: Bel Air, Margaretville, Hawkinsville.
3: Tower 414.
4: Go ahead.
0: Just received an additional call. Someone stopped at their home. Elderly male. Motor vehicle accident, unknown further.
4: That's affirmative. Would you reach home, confirmed NVA, please?
1: 3-4.
5: We're out, SP7.
1: That's affirmative. T-03.
0: Margaretville, Hawkinsville, fire.

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1: Car 620 claim, RC progress 113.
2: 3963, I'm just getting ready to advise.
1: 414 MBA, 429 MBA.
2: Seen with this motor vehicle accident, patient declining EMS.
0: 3963, just cleared
1: fast
0: returning.
1: 3-2. No, return. Right, investigation.
2: 1805.
1: Norway 129.
3: 1-1, Margaretville Station.
2: Margaretville Station.
1: Norway 1210, Saskatchewan.
3: 1961, 1911, en route.
1: Norway 410.
2: 6111, en route. 1805.
1: 410, can you respond? 11308, Sally 30, Davenport, car stating larceny in progress. It lands here. Its mail is headed towards the farm stand now.
4: Receive. Does the caller have eyes on that mail?
1: Stated, unsure what he was wearing. Stated the mail is on.
5: Delaware 911, this is Roxbury 2362. Responding, basic level.
4: I'll be down there in a couple minutes.
2: 2360, I'll show you responding.
4: One more, Stellar, I have the RL.
2: Can you get confirmation?
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2: 2362, at this time you can stand down. 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
1: 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It's going to be a 96-year-old male. Found the bathroom. Car was injured at this time.

0: 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The doorway is blocked.
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1: 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American Route 30, 30 minute ETA. 1810.
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1: Roxbury 1.
0: Can you just advise Deputy Moore that the subject from the accident is possibly heading to the hospital? Unknown which hospital?
2: 49 Delaware. 49. I'll be on the address on the registration of that vehicle. We received for the fire department, they believe that male is going to be headed to a hospital, unknown which one.
1: Very safe. Could you check local hospital for me?
3: Delaware, Delaware.
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3: What's the situation with this call? Does it sound like we're going to need tools or substitute in?
4: 508's on scene, awaiting information. They were able to pop the door, but unknown if they're going to be able to need assistance getting her out of the way.

0: 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Are you going to need fire department's assistance or just the ambulance?
1: Just the ambulance.
0: Appreciate
2: it. 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
0: Delta station at this time, your fireside can stand down. 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
1: He is going to want to go to the hospital to get checked out.
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0: Apartment 204. 204.
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0: 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We'll be transferring momentarily. 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

notifications and home monitors, your evening announcements. The next meeting of the Delaware County Firefighters Association will be Monday, August 24th at the Meridale Fire Station. Dinner at 7 p.m. with meeting to follow at 7:30. All members and anyone interested in the association are welcome to attend. There will be a basic passenger vehicle rescue course offered at the Bloomville Fire Station beginning Monday, August 24th. There are no prerequisites for this class. Those interested must sign up on the State Learning Management System. There will be a Hazmat First Responder Operations Original 16-hour course beginning Monday, August 24th at the Fire Station Training Center in Hamden. The class is minimum requirement for any first responder and new prerequisite for the fire police class. Anyone interested must sign up on the State Learning Management System. There will be a basic exterior firefighting operations course beginning Tuesday, September 1st at the Fire Training Center in Hamden. Anyone interested must sign up on the State Learning Management System. Fire apparatus out of service, Cooks Falls 671, Fleischman's 1311, Andy's 161, Masonville 2071. 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

Zero Eight Delaware. That patient's being transported. You can show me clear. Perfect. 523 Delaware traffic. Right. 30 near the cemetery, New Jersey. Nora 58 William Union.

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Creek Fire, Masonville Fire responding. State Highway 10 near the intersection with County Highway 67. Tree down blocking the entire roadway. Negative wires. DOT has been notified.

0: Greenville Fire, responding State Highway 10 near the intersection with County Highway 67.
1: Clear, back up.
0: Tree down blocking the entire roadway, negative wires. DOT has been notified.
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1: 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Getting conflicting reports of Sands Creek or Roots Creek. Both of you stay Highway 10, maybe between those two locations.
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0: first earthquake lane, MEA area, Highway 10, County Highway 67, Tompkins. 414-429, MVA, County Highway 451, Cold Spring, Roxbury. 410, Bowling.Port. 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
1: 5-4-2,
0: 542, over. Can you give me the time of call for the call on West Main Street earlier?
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1: Received, did they give an address?
0: Somewhere on Division Street, so I'm going to head over there. 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
1: Received, if you could just advise them the address, 1547.
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1: 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I'm also gonna be out of service, end of tour.

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0: 34, 2 6, be clear from last. Sydney patrols are going to transport him back home to a sober third party.
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